0: 98,4 Velvet.
1: Fold my case and said, and she said, bag is not a falling. You're giving an angel's gone, and then you're suffering inside my blame. Full of in my heart, taking sauce.

0: When you're missing home, only know you love her when you let her go. And you let her go.
1: Hey! 98,4.